Zach McPhee and Smoke here on Caribou Country. Well, welcome to your 5 o'clock hour. It's 5:15 now, and we just need a little bit of laughter, I think, on our lives for Monday. But coming up, I'm going to be talking about a raccoon named Jimothy making his rounds. After that, it's going to leave a memory.

0: That's Old Dominion making good time on Caribou Country. Well, hi, it's Becky with you at 5:18 now. And you know what? It's kind of the time for the end of the day, right? You're driving home, you're getting, you know, supper on the table. So let me entertain you with a story about the world's stubbiest raccoon officially making headlines, become a bit of a viral trend. And it's the cutest, weirdest raccoon I've ever seen before. Like you have a picture of a raccoon in your head, right? Like it's a, you know, kind of a longer animal, you know, small dog size. This one, someone got a shot down in Seattle of a little raccoon that looked like he was quite literally like cut in half, smushed back together, and is a full functioning animal. They think, you know, just by looking at it, it's thought to have a short spine syndrome, but it's a stubby and cute enough that, yeah, it has gone fully viral online and has been nicknamed Jimothy. Like, I don't even know if that's a name or not, but he's cute enough to warrant it. And it's just, he's becoming enough thing that he has been, on murals now. He's been making art, even tattoos I have seen online with this thing. And it's the funniest little nothing that has just come from everywhere. And I love it. Every time something like this comes across anything, with social media feeds, it just reminds me that humans way deep down tend to be, you know, just fairly fun creatures. Like, we love seeing funny things and then making other people laugh, which is, you know, just kind of a fun thing. So if you need to laugh, try and look up the video of Jimothy. That's a J, not a T. Jimothy the raccoon, if you want a big smile on your face this evening.
1: 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But many forests and many farm stories go beyond once upon a time. They play a huge role in the Caribou's industrial heritage. The local economy's very rustic and largely based on forestry and agriculture. From pulp and paper to food and drink production, the stories of many of the Caribou's industries begin with local forests and farms.
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0: Time now for a look for your 2020 weather break. Well, still pretty hazy outside of my window here in Quesnel, so just be aware of the air quality when you're going outside this evening. It is expected to be cloudy overnight with a low of about 14. Tomorrow, looking pretty warm, calling for highs currently of 32 with the chance of thundershowers as well. So just start drinking water now would be my recommendation, because we're only at 26 at the moment in Quesnel, Williams Lake, and 100 Mile House sitting at 23. Back to music on Caribou Country, George Burge, Luke Bryan with Ride, Ride, Ride.

0: Last Night Lonely on Caribou Country, that song by John Party. And hey, Becky with you, it's 5:35 now. I'm hoping you're having a fantastic day for your drive home. You know what makes it just a little bit better, at least in my books, is having some kind of idea what you're going to be doing in the future. It doesn't have to be set in stone or anything, but an idea. And the best way to get an idea about things in the future is by heading on over to My Caribou Now, because we have got a calendar up there. Did you know that? That's a pretty cool thing. And you can look up things like Jam Camp. That is coming up a week from now, a little less than a week from now, actually. That is going to be out in Wells. If you just love music, you love being at camp, that is the place to go. All that information just right up there on the calendar. So like things like the event website, the phone number to call them, the email, the start times, which is fantastic. Even the cost for this and the address, everything you could possibly need to know. And there's not just Jam Camp up there. There's also a whole bunch of other events happening in the Caribou. So yeah, if you want to plan your week out a little bit, your future week, your summer, the rest of your year, whatever you want to do, right there on the calendar at mycaribounow.com.
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0: Thomas Rhett here on Caribou Country with a song, Country Again. Hi, it's Becky with you, but sadly, I'm about to head out the door. Although, you know what? Good news. I'll be back here for your Tuesday afternoon at 2 to 6 just to kind of make that day a little bit better, a little bit more fun to bring you all the fun things as we usually do here. And in the meantime, I hope you have a fantastic evening. It is still kind of hazy outside, and I was looking up the forecast here, or as much as they can forecast things as far as smoke goes. And yeah, we could be in for a little bit of a rough week. And it's hard to judge, right? Because the weather could and the wind could change very quickly. But as of now, they are calling for a pretty smoky week outside, like moderate risk at this point. But again, because it's unpredictable, we'll just be keeping tabs on this one and update you as much as possible. But yeah, just have that in the back of your mind there that could turn pretty nasty pretty fast, or clear up completely pretty fast too. So yeah, you know what, they got websites for that, and you got me in your back pocket, so you'll be all good with this. But hey, whatever you get up to this evening, I hope it's a fantastic one. Have yourself a good night.
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3: 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Matthew Begbie was known as the Hanging Judge and left a controversial legacy. This famed jurist traveled throughout the Caribou maintaining the law while living in his log cabin in what's now the ghost town of Richfield.
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0: Nice! I love the watermelon explosion. And the watermelon wave.
1: 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The one in a melon bowl.
0: And what does that sound like?
1: Like that.
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3: Population of the Cariboo Regional District. Nearly 63,000 people. Wildlife population in the Cariboo, much higher. Think about all the animals, like bears, deer, moose, mountain goats, beavers, birds, and amphibians. Plus all the insects that buzz around. 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
3: 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They found their way to Williams Creek in the Caribou, with all goods brought in by horses and mules. 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Barkerville became the largest city north of San Francisco and west of Chicago at its peak. 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
1: As lumberjacks go, Rick is the man. 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
1: Good morning, I'm Dale Taylor. Campfires will soon be banned throughout the Caribou Fire Center. The BC Wildfire Service has issued a news release stating that Category 1 campfires and associated activities will be prohibited as of noon Wednesday. That also includes the Silcoteen declared tidal area. It says factors that go into the decision include the level of fire activity within the region, the availability of firefighting resources, fire danger ratings, the weather, the potential for lightning, and the risk of human-caused fires. The prohibition will remain in effect until noon Saturday, October 31st, or until the order is rescinded. Category 2 and Category 3 prohibitions remain in effect as well. Cornell City Council is hosting a special public meeting tonight, and the reason is to consider the continuation of a permit for a temporary winter shelter at 395 Elliott Street. BC Housing is seeking two more years, and last year was the first year in this location. Council is also being asked to utilize the same building for a warming and cooling center during periods of extreme weather. The meeting gets underway tonight at 5:30 in Cornell Council Chambers. BC could be on track for a new summer electricity demand record this week.
2: BC Hydro says hot weather is driving increased air conditioning use across the province, pushing electricity demand close to record levels. The current peak summer record is 8,652 megawatts, set in August last year, and BC Hydro says demand could exceed that mark if temperatures continue to rise. The utility says nearly 70% of households in BC now have some form of air conditioning, making cooling a major factor in summer electricity use. BC Hydro spokesperson Susie Ryder says the utility is offering rebates of $50 on select energy-efficient window and portable air conditioners to help customers stay cool and manage costs. Wiley Henderson, Courtney.
1: Over in sports, the Williams Lake Stampede Summer Barrel Racing Series resumed last night at the Stampede Grounds. The fastest time was recorded in the Open Division by Dina Millard at 15.406, good enough for $270. The Open Division had 72 racers in it, and there were also racers in the divisions of Peewee, Junior, Senior, Futurity, and Derby. The next race dates for the series are August 3rd and 24th. Two top 10 finishes for the Williams Lake Bluefin swimmers at the Provincials in Kamloops this past weekend. Lily Reedman was 8th in the 200 back, and Gavin Reedman was 10th in the 200 back. The BC Summer Games are coming up this weekend in Kelowna, and Lily Reedman will be there with the Zone 8 team, along with fellow Bluefins Gavin Francis, Emmett Engel, and Riel Dean. Major League Baseball yesterday, Toronto lose to the Tampa Bay Rays 7-1. Toronto has scored just two runs in its last three games. Toronto will play Tampa Bay again today at 4:07. The BC Lions quarterback Nathan Rourke is expected to be sidelined for a few weeks with a left shoulder injury that he suffered in the Friday loss to the Edmonton Elks. The Lions, who host the Toronto Argonauts Saturday at 4, have added quarterback Tyree Adams to their roster. Adams played 23 games over four seasons with the Ottawa Redblacks. Get news alerts direct to your inbox. 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I'm Dale Taylor.
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5: Good morning. Your weather for the Caribou today. We are sitting around 12 degrees right now in Quesnel, 13 in Williams Lake. It is a foggy start to the day once again, and we will be climbing up to about 30, 31 degrees today. Going to be mostly sunny throughout the day once we get this fog out of the way. Then we'll drop down to about 12 degrees overnight tonight. A little smoky in the skies today, but not as bad as it could be. That's always a silver lining. And if we look at the weather for the rest of the week, we got a couple hot days ahead of us, and then looks like the showers are going to return just in time for the weekend.
0: We just wrapped up 1 hour of great music, and look at that. We have another one ready to go. Caribou Country.

It's Aaron Goodvin. Good old bad days right here on Caribou Country. You know what makes a bad day better? Ice cream. That's right. We'll talk Frozen Fridays coming up next. First, we got a little Dallas Smith for you. How Do You Miss Me? Right here on Caribou Country.

0: Crash and Burn right here on Caribou Country. Good morning to you. Another foggy day out there right now. It is 6:16 on your Tuesday morning, and we got to talk about Frozen Fridays. That's right. What's better on a hot day at the end of the week than some ice cream delivered by your favorite local radio DJ? Of course, I'm talking about Frozen Fridays, sponsored by our friends over at City Furniture. Big shout out to them for making it possible. So how do you get your name in the draw for Frozen Fridays? You go to our Facebook page, Caribou Country, Today's Best Country. You'll see it right there. Big blue Frozen Fridays post. You just tag a deserving business in the comments, right? Could be the place where you work, where a friend or family member works, or just a place you really like. As of right now, there's only one response because it just got posted, and it's me saying that we should give ice cream to the radio station. And I'm not above that. I'll do an inside deal. I'm just kidding. Get over there, nominate your favorite local business, where you work, where your friends work, or just a place that you love for Frozen Fridays, and somebody gonna get some treats this Friday, which is good because it's supposed to be 29 and sunny.
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0: It's 6:19 on your Tuesday morning, and it is another foggy start to the day. It gets better as you're coming down the hill here in Quesnel, but oh boy, at the top of the hill, visibility real low. So do watch yourselves out there. Daytime high today, going to be another hot one, probably about 30, 31 degrees. Then we'll drop down to about 12 degrees overnight and do it all over again tomorrow. Here's Russell Dickerson, Blue Tacoma.

the King, George Strait. Check yes or no right here on Caribou Country. Good morning to you. It's 6:26 and a half. That's right. I'm watching it count up from 30 seconds. We got your 6:30 news on the way just after Tennille Towns singing about the last time on Caribou Country.

0: It's Kane Brown with his latest song, Woman, right here on Caribou Country. Good morning to you. It is just about 6:40 on your Tuesday morning. And yes, you probably heard Dale mentioning in the news, and you'll hear it again all morning long, but Category 1 campfires are going to be banned as of Wednesday. I think he said Wednesday at noon. So it's the last day for a good old marshmallow roast. And, you know, fitting, I'm a big campfire enthusiast. I bought a cord of wood last fall, and my goal was to get 20 fires out of it. Well, I think I came up a little shy on that. I definitely lost count at some point, but I think we're sitting around 15 fires out of that cord of wood that I bought. And a lot of that cord is still just sitting up against my back shed. So all in all, good investment. I'm happy I bought the wood, and you know, if I just wind up saving it until this winter, hey, no big deal. But yeah, don't be caught having a campfire after noon tomorrow, or you're gonna get in trouble.
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0: It is a little foggy out there this morning, but it's going to get hot once again today. We are expected to get up to a daytime high about 30, 31 degrees, drop back down to about 12 degrees overnight, and we'll do it all over again tomorrow. This is kind of what the weather looks like this week until we get to Friday night into Saturday. We might see some showers and some lower temperatures on the way for the weekend. Isn't that what everybody wants? Nice hot weather while you're at work, and then cold, rainy weather when you finally have a day off. I'm just kidding. 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

0: It's Dean Brody with Bush Party right here on Caribou Country. Good morning to you. Just about 6:50 on your Tuesday morning. And yes, looking at the BC wildfire map, we have a lot of active fires now in the province. And what changed all of a sudden? I was looking into it, and apparently British Columbia, in the course of a single day in last week, had 4,000 lightning strikes all through, you know, the South Coast, here through the Caribou, and up north as well. That's crazy. 4,000 lightning strikes in a single day. We've got, a number of fires burning in the Caribou Fire Center now, and Kamloops Fire Center and the Southeast Fire Center as well. Prince George Fire Center and the Northwest looking relatively good. They do have some smoke that's drifting through, but their fires seem to be well contained. Just keeping an eye on things here. You know, it's a stressful time of year, especially when it does get smoky, but just got to trust in our wildfire fighters and stay on alert for, you know, any evacuations that are happening. You know, touch base with your friends who live in different parts of the province. Be like, hey, if you get evacuated, can I come stay with you, or vice versa?
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0: It's 6:52 on your Tuesday morning. That means it's time for us to head off towards our 7 o'clock news, where you will hear about the campfire ban that's coming into effect tomorrow. Right now we got Tay Bay. When the buzz wears off on Caribou Country.

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1: Good morning, I'm Dale Taylor. Campfires will soon be banned throughout the Caribou Fire Center. The BC Wildfire Service has issued a news release stating that Category 1 campfires and associated activities will be prohibited as of noon Wednesday. That also includes the Silcoteen declared tidal area. It says factors that go into the decision include the level of fire activity within the region, the availability of firefighting resources, fire danger ratings, the weather, the potential for lightning, and the risk of human-caused fires. The prohibition will remain in effect until noon Saturday, October 31st, or until the order is rescinded. Category 2 and Category 3 prohibitions remain in effect as well. Cornell City Council is hosting a special public meeting tonight, and the reason is to consider the continuation of a permit for a temporary winter shelter at 395 Elliott Street. BC Housing is seeking two more years, and last year was the first year in this location. Council is also being asked to utilize the same building for a warming and cooling center during periods of extreme weather. The meeting gets underway tonight at 5:30 in Cornell Council Chambers. BC could be on track for a new summer electricity demand record this week.
2: BC Hydro says hot weather is driving increased air conditioning use across the province, pushing electricity demand close to record levels. The current peak summer record is 8,652 megawatts, set in August last year. And BC Hydro says demand could exceed that mark if temperatures continue to rise. The utility says nearly 70% of households in BC now have some form of air conditioning, making cooling a major factor in summer electricity use. BC Hydro spokesperson Susie Ryder says the utility is offering rebates of $50 on select energy-efficient window and portable air conditioners to help customers stay cool and manage costs. Wiley Henderson, Courtney.
1: Over in sports, the Williams Lake Stampede Summer Barrel Racing Series resumed last night at the Stampede Grounds. The fastest time was recorded in the Open Division by Dina Millard at 15.406, good enough for $270. The Open Division had 72 racers in it, and there were also racers in the divisions of Peewee, Junior, Senior, Futurity, and Derby. The next race dates for the series are August 3rd and 24th. Two top 10 finishers for the Williams Lake Bluefin swimmers at the Provincials in Kamloops this past weekend. Lily Reedman was 8th in the 200 back, and Gavin Reedman was 10th in the 200 back. The BC Summer Games are coming up this weekend in Kelowna, and Lily Reedman will be there with the Zone 8 team, along with fellow Bluefins Gavin Francis, Emmett Engel, and Riel Dean. Major League Baseball yesterday, Toronto lose to the Tampa Bay Rays 7-1. Toronto has scored just two runs in its last three games. Toronto will play Tampa Bay again today at 4:07. The BC Lions quarterback Nathan Rourke is expected to be sidelined for a few weeks with a left shoulder injury that he suffered in the Friday loss to the Edmonton Elks. The Lions, who host the Toronto Argonauts Saturday at 4, have added quarterback Tyree Adams to their roster. Adams played 23 games over four seasons with the Ottawa Redblacks. Get news alerts direct to your inbox. 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
7: With 2.1 million fish that return on a four-year cycle, the Horsefly River Spawning Channel supports a massive sockeye run. 2.1 million fish. That's a lot of sockeye salmon. When you think about it, that's many times more fish than the Caribou has people and house pets put together.
8: Good morning. Your weather for the Caribou today. It's 14 degrees and foggy right now. I can't tell you what the sky is doing because I can't see it. Daytime high today, similar to yesterday, we're going to get up to about 30, 31 degrees, hot and sunny through the afternoon, drop down to about 12 degrees overnight tonight, do it all over again tomorrow and Thursday, and we should see a turn in the weather on Friday evening, probably have some showers returning, and then we are looking at colder temperatures and showers throughout the weekend. Also, wildfire smoke going to be passing through the area today, so if you've got any heart condition, you know, breathing issues, make sure you're limiting your strenuous outdoor activities today.
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It's Brantley Gilbert living it up for the weekend right here on Caribou Country. It's 7:12 on your Tuesday morning, and I got some big plans this weekend. A lot of nothing on the way. That's how you recover from Billy Barker days, right? He's just taking it easy. At least that's my plan. Right now we got Carrie Underwood for you, Before He Cheats, right here on Caribou Country.

0: Jason Aldean, Don't Tell on Me, right here on Caribou Country. Good morning to you. Just about 7:19 on your Tuesday morning. Oh, man, just recovering from Billy Barker days. Always, like, it's so much going on, right? I feel like this coming weekend, going to be a whole lot of nothing. I'm trying to plan as little as possible. My wife and daughter, they're going camping this weekend, but I cannot join them. Because I have to return to work on Monday. So, shucks. That's what I said. Me, the giant outdoorsman who I don't even remember the last time I've been camping. But yeah, I'm just going to be chilling at the house this weekend, you know, doing some light yard work, depending on the rain, and doing a whole lot of nothing. Just hanging out with the dogs, listening to tunes, eating a can of beans, right? There's no, when you have a family there, we're like, let's have a balanced meal. But then when it's bachelor mode, it's just an open tin of beans.
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0: All right, it's just about 7:22 on your Tuesday morning, and boy, oh boy, is it foggy out there this morning. If you are out on the highway, if you're driving, especially up the hill here in Quesnel, do watch yourself. Not great visibility.

ability, and nobody wants to be in a fender bender. Am I right? Of course. Heading off towards our 7:30 news with High Valley Young Forever on Caribou Country.

0: Keith, how do you like me now? Right here on Caribou Country. Good morning to you. It's 7:39 on your Tuesday morning, and it's time to talk about 8 weeks of summer. That's right. We are into week number three, the Prince George Golf Getaway. This is an awesome experience for any golfer out there. You get a two-night stay at the Best Western Plus, $100 gift card to the Eagle's Nest Restaurant, four rounds of golf at the Aberdeen Glen Golf Course. 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
0: 7:42 on your Tuesday morning. Still looking real foggy out there, especially if you are driving up the hill. Going to be real foggy up on the higher parts of the Highway 97 today. Daytime high looking like 30, 31 degrees. Going to be real hot and sunny once we get this fog out of the way. Then we'll drop back down to about 12 degrees overnight tonight. We got Ella Langley and Morgan Wallen for you right now. I Can't Love You Anymore. Right here on Caribou Country.

0: It's Thelma and James. Happy ever after you right here on Caribou Country. Good morning to you. It is 7:50 on your Tuesday morning. And I got to say, I saw a video somebody posted of like a coyote like playfully chasing them around. And it made me realize, like, obviously that's kind of a sketchy situation, right? But why haven't we domesticated the rest of the canids, right? Like, we domesticated dogs, way to go humans. And then we just saw, like, coyotes, foxes, jackals, and we were like, don't want them. What? I would love to have a domesticated fox. I feel like that would be a treat. That would be wonderful. I see these foxes. I see them running around town, 5 o'clock in the morning, going from one ditch to another. I think they're beautiful. I would love to have a pet fox. I feel like it's only a matter of time, really. Somebody's gonna domesticate one of these things. I hope it's the fox first.
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0: All right, it is a foggy morning once again in the Caribou, but it's going to be a hot afternoon, daytime high, looking like 30, 31 degrees once again, and we're expecting it to stay this way for the next couple of days. Probably have some rain headed our way as we get to the weekend, and got some news headed our way coming up next. First, it's Max McKnone, Better Me For You on Caribou Country.

It's Emerson Drive. She's my kind of crazy right here on Caribou Country. Good morning to you. Well, I think it's still a little bit foggy out there. That's what it looks like, right? It's foggy. Is it smoky? I can't even tell anymore. There's a difference, but whatever it is, I'm not smart enough to figure it out. Here's the Rec Laws. Never drinking again on Caribou Country.

0: It's Chris Stapleton with Parachute right here on Caribou Country. Good morning to you. Just about 8:18 on your Tuesday morning. And yes, there will be some smoke in the skies today, but more on the moderate side. I think I kind of freaked my daughter out by talking about smoke in the skies yesterday, because yesterday afternoon, my wife and daughter were supposed to go down to the splash park, and kiddo was hesitant to go because of the smoke. And I was like, oh, okay, I've kind of overshot it. You know, I want to keep people informed, but the smoke that we're going to be experiencing in the sky from wildfires in BC, up in Williams Lake and Quesnel, it's more on the moderate side of things. Down in, you know, like Merritt, they're having some real thick smoke today. If you're stopping to get some tacos on your way through Cache Creek, you might get some, you know, more severe smoky skies. But up here in the northern Caribou, there will be a little bit of smoke, but it is on the moderate side of things.
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0: Just about 8:21 on your Tuesday morning. Reminder, you can text us the word golf to get your name in the draw for the Prince George Golf Getaway. That is the prize for week three of 8 weeks of summer. Text us golf. Still a little bit foggy out there. We are going to get up to 30, 31 degrees today. So it is going to be nice and hot once again. Drop down to about 12 overnight tonight. And then next thing you know, it'll be the weekend and it'll be raining again. Here's Jordan Davis right here on Caribou Country.

It's Sam Hunt. Break up in a small town right here on Caribou Country. We got your 8:30 news on the way where you will hear about the impending campfire ban that goes into effect at noon tomorrow. First, we got Megan Patrick, Never Giving Up on You, right here on Caribou Country.

0: It's Tyler Joe Miller under the influence right here on Caribou Country. Good morning to you. It is 8:40 on your Tuesday morning. And my wife, my daughter, and my mom came home from lunch yesterday. And obviously, you go out for lunch with grandma, you're not coming home empty-handed. Nope, sure enough, my daughter came home with a pair of cowboy boots. And honestly, I'm stoked for her. You know, she had, before Billy Barker days, we'd been kind of shopping, browsing over at Circle S Western Wear, tried on a couple pairs of boots, and I knew it was something she really wanted. And she finally got them yesterday. I don't know whose doing it was. I just know three ladies left. One little lady came home with a pair of cowboy boots. We won't ask any questions, but yeah, they look really cool. And I'm kind of like, should I get cowboy boots? I do like that they have a little lift in the back, right? I could, you know, I'm already decently tall. I could go for an extra, you know, centimeter or so.
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0: 8:43, just about 8:44 on your Tuesday morning. Still looking a little foggy out there, so watch yourself if you're driving. I didn't have great visibility on my way down into work this morning. Fortunately, there's not a ton of people on the road at 4:45 a.m. Here's Shaboozy, good news on Caribou Country.

0: Chevy Silverado. I wonder what his favorite truck is. Good morning. You're listening to Caribou Country. It's just about 8:51. I got to say, there's one, you know, I never claim to be the best understanderer of things, but there's one thing that's been sticking out to me in the news and in regards to the nursing strike and the job action or whatever you want to call it. And it's when they say non-nursing duties. It's like one of the things they want to cut down on is the nurses doing non-nursing duties. And I will be 100% clear that I have no clue what that means, right? Like in my mind, when I hear that, I just picture them like shoveling snow in the winter, right? Or like, you know, trimming the hedges outside the hospital. Like I'm sure it means something that makes a lot more sense, but that's where my brain goes with it. Is like, ah, oh, we're sick of shoveling snow. We got to get that in our next contract.
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0: It's 8:53 on your Tuesday morning. That means it's time for us to head off towards our 9 o'clock news, your last news break of the morning, where we will hear more about that impending campfire ban here in the Caribou. All right, we got Brett Eldridge for you right now, don't ya, on Caribou Country.

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1: Good morning, I'm Dale Taylor. Campfires will soon be banned throughout the Caribou Fire Center. The BC Wildfire Service has issued a news release stating that Category 1 campfires and associated activities will be prohibited as of noon Wednesday. That also includes the Silcotine declared tidal area. It says factors that go into the decision include the level of fire activity within the region, the availability of firefighting resources, fire danger ratings, the weather, the potential for lightning, and the risk of human-caused fires. The prohibition will remain in effect until noon Saturday, October 31st, or until the order is rescinded. Category 2 and Category 3 prohibitions remain in effect as well. Cornell City Council is hosting a special public meeting tonight, and the reason is to consider the continuation of a permit for a temporary winter shelter at 395 Elliott Street. BC Housing is seeking two more years, and last year was the first year in this location. Council is also being asked to utilize the same building for a warming and cooling center during periods of extreme weather. The meeting gets underway tonight at 5:30 in Cornell Council Chambers. BC could be on track for a new summer electricity demand record this week.
2: BC Hydro says hot weather is driving increased air conditioning use across the province, pushing electricity demand close to record levels. The current peak summer record is 8,652 megawatts, set in August last year. And BC Hydro says demand could exceed that mark if temperatures continue to rise. The utility says nearly 70% of households in BC now have some form of air conditioning, making cooling a major factor in summer electricity use. BC Hydro spokesperson Susie Ryder says the utility is offering rebates of $50 on select energy-efficient window and portable air conditioners to help customers stay cool and manage costs. Wiley Henderson, Courtney.
1: Over in sports, the Williams Lake Stampede Summer Barrel Racing Series resumed last night at the Stampede Grounds. The fastest time was recorded in the Open Division by Dina Millard at 15.406, good enough for $270. The Open Division had 72 racers in it, and there were also racers in the divisions of Peewee, Junior, Senior, Futurity, and Derby. The next race dates for the series are August 3rd and 24th. Two top 10 finishes for the Williams Lake Bluefin swimmers at the Provincials in Kamloops this past weekend. Lily Reedman was 8th in the 200 back, and Gavin Reedman was 10th in the 200 back. The BC Summer Games are coming up this weekend in Kelowna, and Lily Reedman will be there with the Zone 8 team, along with fellow Bluefins Gavin Francis, Emmett Engel, and Riel Dean. Major League Baseball yesterday, Toronto lose to the Tampa Bay Rays 7-1. Toronto has scored just two runs in its last three games. Toronto will play Tampa Bay again today at 4:07. The BC Lions quarterback Nathan Rourke is expected to be sidelined for a few weeks with a left shoulder injury that he suffered in the Friday loss to the Edmonton Elks. The Lions, who host the Toronto Argonauts Saturday at 4, have added quarterback Tyree Adams to their roster. Adams played 23 games over four seasons with the Ottawa Redblacks. Get news alerts direct to your inbox. 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
5: Good morning. Your weather for the Caribou today. We are still kind of hovering around 16 degrees or so in Quesnel and Williams Lake. We've got some fog out there. Fog's still not burning off, and we are going to have some smoke wafting our way today. Oh, it's actually up to 20 degrees in Williams Lake currently. Daytime high looking like 30, 31 degrees. Going to be a lot of sunshine this afternoon. Then we're dropping down to about 12 degrees overnight tonight. We have a couple of days in a row now of hot, sunny weather, and then we are expecting it to cool down into the weekend as we welcome back some showers.
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Megan Maroney singing about beautiful things like getting ice cream on a Friday. We'll be right back to talk about Frozen Fridays. First, we got Jess Moskalu, Kiss Me Quiet, right here on Caribou Country.

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0: Just about 9:21 on your Tuesday morning. Still looking foggy out there. Going to be a hot one, and we are expecting a bit of that wildfire smoke to be wafting our way today. Back into the tunes, we got Tyler Hubbard, 5'9", right here on Caribou Country.

It's Nate Holler. Thought about you right here on Caribou Country. Good morning to you. You may have heard it in the news this morning. We've got a campfire ban coming into effect as of noon tomorrow. So we'll check in with my campfire stockpile and see if I got my money's worth. That's next. But right now, it's Alan Jackson with Good Times.

0: Bamford. Is it Friday yet? Nope. It's Tuesday. Yes, we've got a campfire ban coming into effect as of noon tomorrow. You probably heard about that in the news this morning with Dale. And one thing that I have talked about at length on the show is my love of a backyard campfire, right? Got a fire pit. Love having a fire back there. So I bought a cord of wood last fall, and with the expectation that if I had 20 fires, then everything else was free after that. I think I kind of lost track at some point, but I think I only had about 15 fires over the course of the fall and through the spring here. I don't know. I got a little cold in the winter and I didn't want to go out there, and it got a little wet in the spring, but I still have all that wood. So I'm going to just leave those logs and tuck them in for the summer. And sure enough, when the campfire ban gets lifted, I'll be out there cracking logs once again.
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6: Gold remains hidden between Cache Creek and Ashcroft. A wounded robber vanished after he fled into the brush. His horse was found by the Thompson River, but the gold was gone. Miners got creative with how they moved their wealth. They cast their gold into solid 300-pound bullet shapes. Huge blocks acted as a built-in deterrent, too heavy for a thief to snatch, but shaped perfectly for a pack horse to haul over the rugged terrain.
0: 9:37 on your Tuesday morning. Still looking foggy out there. At a certain point, we'll get a better idea of just how smoky it's going to look out there today. But we got to get all the morning fog out of the way first. Daytime high looking like 31 degrees or so. Then we'll drop down to about 12 degrees overnight tonight. Back into it with Dylan Scott. What he'll never have on Caribou Country.

It's the Roadhammers, One Horse Town, right here on Caribou Country. Good morning to you. Coming up on the end of the show here, but before we say so long, we got to talk about 8 weeks of summer and Frozen Fridays once again. First, it's Kane Brown, I Can Feel It, right here on Caribou Country.

0: Tony Stevens, Whiskey in Colorado, right here on Caribou Country. Good morning to you. We are coming up on the end of the show here. A couple of things for you to know. We are into week number 3 of 8 weeks of summer. This week's prize, the Prince George Golf Getaway. So calling all golfers, this prize will give you a 2-night stay in Prince George, some gift cards for some local eateries, keep you fed, gas cards from the co-op to get you there and back, a Pacific Western Brewing prize pack, and of course, 4 rounds of golf at the Aberdeen Glen Golf Course. Great prize. 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Ooh, maybe they'll win.
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0: Just about 9:52 on your Tuesday morning. That means it's time for me to get on out of here. 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

0: That's Lindsay L. here on Caribou Country. Chris here with you back in the saddle again for a little while anyway. How you guys doing? Missed you for the last couple of days. Checking out the weather for today according to the forecast. And for the afternoon, we are looking at partly cloudy skies. And you're looking at a low of 12 overnight for tonight. It's going to clear off. Still the risk of thunderstorms early this evening, though. Smoke in the air. We are under a yellow warning air quality here in Quesnel and surrounding areas. So keep that in mind. And everybody just be safe out there. Keep an eye on Drive BC if you're heading out anywhere. Well, keep an eye on it, too, because, you know, we've got all this cool stuff here.
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0: Della Smith and Mackenzie Porter here on Caribou Country. Chris here with you. Hi, guys. Well, I got something here that's a little weird that I would pass along to you because I can, because I can. Now, this one happened in Arizona behind bars in Colorado. A fellow is because he broke into a moving freight train and rode on top of it. Yeah. That's not the kicker, though. He was completely naked when he did it. Authorities say 41-year-old Daniel Balance of Quartzsite, Arizona, allegedly smashed a locomotive window, climbed aboard the Union Pacific train, and then surfed on the roof as it traveled through Sedgwick County, Colorado. Witnesses called 911 after spotting the nude man riding the rails and blowing the horn to get attention. Deputies say he also exposed himself to people watching from the ground. He was arrested, yes, and booked on multiple felony and misdemeanor charges, and he's being held now. That's a weird one. Kind of derailed my train of thought there.
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0: you look moving on.
1: That's Josh Ross, how you look moving on here on Caribou Country. Well, it's time to see who's on the old list for today. And got a couple of country people on my little list here. No less than Paul Brandt is having a birthday today. He is 54 years old. Canadian country singer, of course, from Alberta. What else we got here? I had another one here. Oh, yeah, Brad Mates from Emerson Drive. He's 48 years old today. And I think that's it for the country side of things. John Lovitz is 69 years old today. Actor from League of Their Own, Happiness. He was also a comedian on Saturday Night Live. And finally, Robin Williams, born this day 1951. Passed away at the age of 63. Very, very sad. Beyond his TV success on Mork and Mindy, he was nominated for 3 Best Actor Oscars. Good Morning Vietnam, Dead Poets Society, and The Fisher King. Before winning for a Best Supporting Actor Oscar for Good Will Hunting in 1998. We miss you, Robin. We sure do.
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0: That's Bobby Wills, Won't You Be Mine, here on Caribou Country. Well, what do we got on your weather for tonight for you? According to this, we're under a yellow warning for air quality, and that's due to the smoke from the various fires around the Caribou. Partly cloudy skies for tonight and lows of 12. Smoke in the air, risk of a thunderstorm even. As for tomorrow, sunshine, sun and cloud tomorrow afternoon, risk of a thunderstorm once again. A high of 33 for tomorrow and lows of 12 for tomorrow night with cloudy periods.
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0: That's Tyler Joe Miller and Under the Influence here on Caribou Country. New one for him. And that is it for me for the abridged version of your midday show here on Caribou Country. Back at it full power tomorrow, of course. I got Becky coming up for you in a few minutes' time. She will get you through all the way till 6. Have yourselves a great rest of your day. Be safe out there, and we will talk to you tomorrow right back here on Caribou Country. Have a good one.
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0: Chris Jansen here on Caribou Country with Fix a Drink. And hey, it's Becky out here with you. I hope the day is going well. A little smoky outside. We'll be talking about that in a bit. We're also going to be talking about fun things with the World Cup and Lego and maybe a few different contests on the go. All that and more coming up in a bit after Owen Riley's Taillight This Town.
1: I see it in your eyes, getting tired of the same old run around.

0: Caribou Country on your airwaves this afternoon with JoJo Mason's Edge of the Night. Well, hey, it's Becky with you. It's 2:12 now. Welcome to the afternoon. We have got, in a few more days, something fairly fun coming up when it comes to frozen delicious treats magically showing up at your workplace. And of course, I am talking about Frozen Fridays. We're in week three of this, which is all kinds of awesome. We've had a winner out in Quesnel. We had a winner in Williams Lake last week. And so now up in the air as to who will be up next. But you got to go and qualify your business first. Now, the contest is exactly like I just said. There'll be some very well-deserving workplace in the Caribou who is going to have a couple radio people just magically show up with a whole bunch of frozen goodies, like, you know, the popsicles, the little bit of the freezies, ice cream, whatever you need to make that day a bit better. And you can nominate either the business you're working at, you can nominate, you know, maybe a parent's or a friend's business, a place, you know, where they work hard and they could just enjoy a little bit of a treat, even maybe if they're not working that hard. Like, hey, it's summertime, no judgment there whatsoever. But it's up to you to figure that out, because you got to go to our Facebook page at Caribou Country, Today's Best Country, nominate someone in there in the comments below. And then, yeah, all those names go in a hat and we will be picking a name out by Friday. So, yeah, we're getting into the week now. So for this Tuesday afternoon, not a bad idea to start looking ahead to making your Friday just a little bit sweeter.
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0: Time for a check on your 2020 weather break. While definitely smoky and hazy outside today, we officially have a few air quality warnings out there. So if you are working outside today, pretty please just make sure you keep an eye on that. And again, it could change very quickly, but it is not great out there to be breathing. Although at the very least, it is sunny outside today. Going to get down to about 12 overnight, but for the daytime, we could be reaching highs of 31. It's 26 right now out in Quesnel. If you're in the Williams Lake area, it is closer to 27. Back to music, we go on Caribou Country with Morgan Griffiths, Just Being Me.

Turn it up some. All right, boy. This is her favorite song, you know that, right? So we play it good and loud. She might get up and dance.

0: It's High Valley, their new song Fools here on Caribou Country. And hey, welcome to your Tuesday. It's Becky here with you at 2:29. I don't know what you've been doing with the World Cup, watching it at all, but you probably heard by this point, Spain won the whole thing, so congrats to them. But they were also given something kind of unexpected in the world of trophies. Now, they got the regular big, huge trophy, but I guess because they were partnered with Lego, they also got Lego trolleys, little trophies. Lego came out with tiny little replicas of the official World Cup trophy, which feels like kind of the most unexpected fun gift of all time. And I'm a little curious. It's just about getting interesting gifts, because I'm sure the team was not expecting this in the least bit. But what is the most entertaining, you know, weird, unexpected, cool gift you've ever received before? I've actually put that question up on our Facebook page at Caribou Country, today's best country, because that tends to be the greatest story of all time. Like, I know one of the ones, anyway, that I've given, maybe not received, was once upon a time I gave my grandmother a scrapbook. And maybe it wasn't a gift that was surprising. It was the way that I wrapped it. I did the whole thing in duct tape, and keep in mind she was like 86 at this point, and I made her unwrap the entire gift that she was not expecting in duct tape, but she loved it, so it was great. Thought it was pretty funny, a little bit of a prank, so that was probably the funnest actual gift I've given before. But if you have kind of a similar story, I want to hear about it. If it's, is it as wacky as Lego, wacky as a scrapbook covered in duct tape? I want to hear your story on our Facebook page.
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3: Gold remains hidden between Cache Creek and Ashcroft. A wounded robber vanished after he fled into the brush. His horse was found by the Thompson River, but the gold was gone. 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
4: Hey, did you hear? 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
5: Nice! I love the watermelon explosion. And the watermelon wave!
4: Yep, they even got a new watermelon acai bowl this year. The one in a melon bowl.
5: And what does that sound like?
4: Like that.
6: Booster Juice. Canadian born. Blending since 1999.
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0: That's Brett Kissel's Cowboys and Dreamers on Caribou Country. Well, hi, Becky, with you today at 2:44 now. And I got to take a bit of time here to mention we are going to be officially on a full fire ban starting tomorrow at noon. And that's like Quinnell, Williams, like the entirety of the Caribou, all the way out at like Anaheim Lake, the Caribou Colton. We absolutely no fire, nothing like that. So there is no, obviously, campfires. You're not, you know, putting on the wood fire, you know, pizza oven kind of thing. Nothing like that. We are totally canceling all of it, and that is going to last up until Halloween, so the 31st of October, of course, unless they shorten it a little bit. But judging on the smoke outside, I can physically see right now, like, it just looks like a cloud has fallen down around Quinnell today. So probably a good call at this point. So not until noon tomorrow, so technically you do have time for one last campfire, but pretty please do it as safe as you can, especially because we know there will be a fire ban. If you got to get your last s'more in, be as careful as possible. Make sure it is completely and totally out before you even think about going to bed tonight. Or, you know, better idea might just be wait until after Halloween, just so we're nice and all safe.
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Caribou Country on your airwaves with Cole Swindell's Drinkabye. And hi, Becky out here with you. Coming up today, well, we have got a bunch of things coming up, but we're mostly going to be talking about 8 weeks of summer up next. A little bit of a different take on that contest today. But first, Thomas Rhett, After All the Bars Are Closed.

0: classic Canadian song from Tim Hicks here on Caribou Country. That is Stronger Beer. And hey, it's Becky out here with you today. It's also 3:18, so let's talk about 8 weeks of summer. Now, we have been doing this contest for a few weeks because summer started a few weeks ago, and all it is a chance for you to get your name in the draw to win some pretty cool things. And the prizes change every single week. So, for example, this week, we have got a golf getaway package. Now, this is for up in the area of Prince George. It's 2-night stay at Best Western Plus, $100 gift card to Eagle's Nest Restaurant. That is right on the golf course. 4 rounds of golf at Aberdeen Glen, and then gift cards to local restaurant, $300 gas card, and an entire prize pack from Pacific Western Brewing. That's a whole bunch of fun adult beverages in there for you. And we've been taking calls on air about that all week, but today, we have got a text for you to just simply text in the word golf. Just to make it nice and easy, change things up a little bit for your Tuesday. The number you want to call or text for that is 250-992-5554. And the keyword is golf. That's going to end at some point this evening. So I'll be picking a random name out of the hat for that. If you get a text back, great. If not, I will be doing the same thing again tomorrow. But otherwise, all I need, the word golf, right to our text line at 250-992-5554.
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wildfire smoke, so just be aware of that. South Caribou, including Williams Lake and 100 Mile House, are currently under a heat warning as well. Expected to get daytime temperatures of at least 30 today. But at least the sunshine is out to make this day a little bit better. And it's 28 in Quesnel at the moment. If you're in Williams Lake, yeah, we got that heat warning. It's 27 right now, expected to get a little hotter. So please drink lots of water out there. Back to music on Caribou Country, Vincent Mason's Wish You Well.

0: Sally Burroughs on Caribou Country. The song's called Put It On Me. And hi, it's Becky with you. It's 3:34 now. And did you know that today is the National Day of Junk Food, which I kind of just thought was every day of the week, or, you know, those days where you're just like, oh, I'm having a bad day, I need to cheer myself up, so you reach for the bag of chips. Like, that's, you know, depending on the week, can be practically every night. But no, it turns out we do have an actual day for National Junk Food. So I feel like the plan for this evening is heading on down to Safeway and then just lingering around the snack aisle a little bit. And I don't know what kind of junk food eater you are, if you're more like chips or pretzels, but I always love anything licorice. You know, like those red Twizzlers, the best thing ever. They have the type that you can just like sit there and pull apart the entire time. And it just makes the inner child in me incredibly happy. So that might be the plan for this evening. But, you know, I'm also thinking, you know, as I get older, junk food could just start expanding to practically anything. Like, I feel, especially over the Billy Barker Days weekend, I definitely participated in a lot of that, you know, quote unquote junk food. Like, there was mini donuts out there, which were fantastic. There were a lot of like sugary drinks. Technically, is that junk food? Yes. But does it make me happy? Also, yes. So therefore, we're going to continue with a theme. Every day is National Junk Food Day.
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0: It's James Barker Band all over again on Caribou Country. And hey, Becky here with you. 3:50 now, 4 o'clock news coming up at the top of the hour, of course. Before we get there, though, I kind of got a question for you about racing in the Caribou. Now, I know it's summertime. There's got to be more races out there. And I was fortunate enough to be able to go out and see Crass de Pass for the first time for Billy Barker Days. And it was so much fun. I've never been to a racetrack before in my life. And it was so cool. And I'm aware that the Crass de Pass is a special event, and on most races you're not actually trying to hit each other, but it was kind of fun enough. I got a taste for it, and now I'm wondering, when is there other races out here in the Caribou? And I've been kind of searching it online, not a ton of information I'm finding yet, but that could just be because I don't really know where to go to look it up. So if you know anything about racing, feel free to text me at any point. It's kind of fun with the text line because it's there all the time. That's 250-992-5554, or on our Facebook page at Caribou Country, Today's Best Country. I always take advice on there too, because I was told by someone who's been doing the industry for a bit that I met at the track, and he's like, yeah, you know what, if it's your first time racing, you don't know much about it, once you get a taste for it, you're gonna want to go back. And I think I understand a little bit about what he was talking about. It was a pretty cool thing to watch.
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You are in Caribou Country.

That's Stephen Lee Olson out here on Caribou Country. And hey, Becky with you. It's 4:12 now. That means the good news story of the day coming up in a bit. This one is a true good news story for the community if you're interested in sending your small child off to school, preschool in a bit. Coming up after Miranda Lambert.

0: The Chris Goodwin Band on Caribou Country, 'cause that girl. Well, hi, it's Becky here. Time for your good news story of the day. And you'll love this if you have anything to do with the education and your kids going through there. Got a couple people in the booth with me to help you out here in the area of Quesnel. Let's get into it with an introduction.
1: Hi, I'm Judy Sutton, and I am the owner of the Whole Child Early Learning Center, and we are here today to talk a little bit about our expansion and the centers that we are going to be operating. I have been infant toddler educator and special needs educator for 35 years. I went right out of high school and graduated with my diploma when I was 19, and I have not looked back.
0: Nice, so you have a few years of experience. Awesome, right? And
1: yes.
0: Yeah, and there's more than one person in the booth too. Can you introduce yourself?
1: Yes.
0: And kind of what's going on?
2: My name is Erica, and I am Judy's daughter, and I also went into this field straight out of high school. And so now we work together, and we are super excited for what's to come for the community.
0: Exciting. Now, Judy, you have been doing this for 30 plus years now, so you know a little bit about how the education system works. Can you tell us why it's so important, especially now that we're halfway through the summer, people are thinking about school again? Why is this a big deal now?
1: All of those little things that you can do prior, when a child, before they even start school, makes such a big difference in their school success. And we actually start getting children ready for school when they're in our infant and toddler room, if that would surprise you a little bit, because we start introducing them to the little pieces that they will have to do once they're in kindergarten and to be successful in all of their school years.
0: Okay. Now, what would you do as a parent? Say you have, you know, a very small child at home. What little things could you be doing to help them maybe for their first school year coming up this fall?
2: I think when it comes to preparing children for school, it's a lot of the little things that you don't think about, because I think giving children the opportunity

0: ABCs and how to count to 10 mm-hmm. and stuff like that, but how to open up your own water bottle, that I'm sure that would solve a few problems.
1: Yes, exactly. And even practicing like zipping their own zippers, doing their own shoes, like all of those little things that you don't necessarily think of are really important.
0: As far as childhood education goes, what's the most important thing people should know about it?
1: The first 5 years in a child's life is shown through research to be kind of the most important in developing who a child will become later in life. And I am very passionate about our role as educators. I think there's oftentimes a lot of misconceptions on what it means to be an educator and that the role is not necessarily respected all of the time. And I think it's such an honor to play such a huge role in a child's life that you are helping create the foundation of who they will become later.
0: I should ask too before we wrap up, are you guys taking more kids right now? Does that increase with school start?
2: Actually, at the Whole Child up on Maple Drive, we have 10 children who are off to kindergarten this year. So we do have some spaces that are opening up. And then of course, with us opening our second location into Carson Elementary, we are still currently taking enrollment for that as well. So
0: yes. Thank you both so much for being here today. This has been fantastic.
1: Yes.
2: Yes, thank you for having us.
1: Thank you so much.
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0: Time to check in on your 2020 weather break. While we're still under that heat warning and air quality warning for the South Caribou for the heat, the rest of us, all of us, for the air quality. So just keep an eye on that. Otherwise, a little bit of sun out there, a little bit of clouds, and a high of 29 in Quesnel. Williams Lake's 28, as is 100 Mile House. Let's get back to the music now with Zach Top, I Never Lie on Caribou Country.

0: You're listening to Caribou Country with Madeline Merlo's Middle of the Bed. And hey, it's Becky with you. It's 4:39 now, and a little bit of good news coming down the pipeline today. If you enjoy, you know, a glass of wine on your dinner or your weekend, something like that, because there's about to be a new agreement about direct to consumer alcohol sales. There's a whole bunch of premiers just straight across Canada that is about to introduce this, and BC is one of them. It's kind of trying to take out a little bit of that middleman. So if you're going to winery, you'll be able to buy the stuff there directly. Hopefully, too, with this, it's going to lower the prices a little bit because, yeah, you don't have to pay a company to truck things around, which is kind of cool. A lot of this change is coming just with all the different prices going around right now. You know, there's tariffs on from the States. Everything's a bit more expensive. So there is multiple provinces that are signing off on this. So BC is one, Alberta, Saskatchewan, Manitoba. Just about all of them have signed the deal at this point, which is pretty cool. Not the territories yet, but they're working on that right now. So it might take a little bit to actually get in. BC specifically said it would allow companies to sell directly to consumers by February 2027, according to the CBC article I've been reading on this. So hey, it could be kind of nice in the next little bit here if all of a sudden the prices go down. Anything at this point, you know, my money was on the gas prices going down, but if it has to be these kind of beverages, I think I'm okay with that too.
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7: 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Yeah.

0: That's Tyler Joe Miller. Sometimes I do on Caribou Country. And hey, Becky here. We're getting to the top of the hour in another 8 or 7 minutes here. Just wanted to give a little bit of a quick mention of the air conditions outside before we get to that news. Because I've been sitting here. I got a pretty good view from my studio of Quesnel, like the downtown area, because I'm top of City Hall. That's awesome. It's great. But today it is like a full cloud has just fallen over everything. Like normally I can see like the mountains in the background. No, I can't actually there. It's that hazy outside. So if you have not yet poked the nose outside today, or if you're planning on doing something a little bit later this evening, please just, you know, be aware that it's going to kind of suck for your lungs outside right now. Masks might be a good idea to get in there, and, you know, just keeping an eye on it hour by hour, because it can change that incredibly quickly. And I know they're already calling for the next 24 hours here at least to be incredibly hazy for us in the Caribou. So just nice and slow. If you have big exercise plans, indoors might be the best way to doing it. Closing the windows a bit. I know it's pretty hot out, but whatever protects your lungs at this point is going to be fantastic, because the fire in the season's a little unpredictable. Smoke's a little unpredictable. So just let's take it easy together.
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